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1: 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It's too much.
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0: It's Backstage Country. I'm Elena. Ella Langley is your host this week. And we have been talking about some of the songs off the new album, Dandelion. Mm-hmm. And right now, we're just about a month away from you releasing it. Somebody that you clicked with so on such a deep level, Miranda Lambert, and you guys ended up working on this together.
1: So cool.
0: Was it just so easy?
1: It was. Yeah. We're so similar in so many ways. I think she sees a lot of herself in me, and it's weird because I've met people from 18 years old until the day I met her that are like, oh, she reminds me so much of Miranda Lambert. And like, I'm like, who, me? Why? You know what I mean? Because they're like, because you're kind of an, you know what I mean? But no, it's, I don't know. Who gets to do that?
0: Right.
1: Who gets to do that? When I was sitting in the room, we're cutting Choose in Texas, you know, we're cutting all these songs. She sat in there, she listened to everything. And not only did she do that, but just being a confidant, being someone that I like hit a low that I've never hit before in my life last year. And she recognized that because she had seen it in herself. But just to have that, you know, just to have a girlfriend in this industry, Lainey's been the same thing for me. I mean, she texted me the other day a prayer. She's like, Lord, please pray, you know, and she means it and they mean it. And to have women like that who, like, I know that will have my back. I'm not worried about it. And I know that I'm the same way for them, and to have that little family thing. And I mean, there's so many artists though, like Hardy, like Ernest, like Morgan has done, like Gretchen Wilson, like Joni Messina. I mean, the list goes on and on and on of the amount of artists that have affected me in a way that's like, you're meant to be here. You're meant to be here, Eric, you know, you're meant to be here. We love what you're doing. We support you and we have your back in this. And to hear so many people that you've looked up to for so long say stuff like that, it's a little like, like I said, I'm like running out of places to pinch, you know what I mean? It's too much.
0: Yep. It's all happening. It's all very real. And I'm so happy to hear you say that, because this is such a crazy industry and there's only a handful of people that can understand what it's like. And you guys being there for each other, we know that this genre is in good hands because y'all are taking care of each other. Yeah. And I love hearing that.
1: Yeah. It's awesome. Well, there's also like this coolness. I think some people try. I mean, I think that as an artist, it feels like when people approach you in a way that you're like, you're supposed to know how to handle this, all these things, you know,
0: right?
1: What I mean?
0: Yeah,
1: you know exactly what you're doing. Uh-huh. It's like, I've never known what I'm doing the whole time. I've been flying by the seat of my pants.
0: Exactly.
1: And to just have somebody else be like, what? Yeah. You know, and she's like, yeah, dude, that's crazy. I've been there before. That's nuts. I've seen that before, you know. Mm-hmm. And it's a wild thing, and it's so cool though.
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1: Hey, if you're heading out to Summersville Lake, cruising into the Hellbender Hootenanny, or just pulling into the campground for a weekend getaway, make your first pit stop to Go Mart in Mount Nebo. Hi there, this is Bill Wise. 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
3: Here's the Metro News AccuWeather forecast. Tonight, expect a clear sky with a low of 52. Tomorrow will be mostly sunny and pleasant with a high of 74. Tomorrow night will be partly cloudy with a low of 56. Thursday will bring a mix of clouds and sun, reaching a high of 82. Friday is looking rather cloudy with a few showers and the possibility of a heavy thunderstorm and a high of 77. Saturday will be cloudy and humid with some showers and a thunderstorm and a high of 74. For Metro News, I'm meteorologist Jason Catarina.

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She hits her knees and bows her head.

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1: It's Backstage Country. We got Ella Langley hanging out this week, hosting along with me. And we are so excited to talk about new music. This is the first time that I've been able to sit with you to talk about some of the tracks from Dandelion, mm-hmm. which is coming out on April 10th.
2: Yep.
1: But let's start there. Dandelion, the title track. Tell me about why this was the one to name the album after.
2: I've had this song for a while. I wrote it in 2023, I think.
1: Oh, dang.
2: I wrote it with Joy Beth Taylor, Brett Tyler, Austin Goodlow, kind of themes throughout my records. But, you know, it was up for contention on Hungover. And everyone, they liked it, but they, I don't know, it just didn't fit on Hungover. And to me, so I pulled it off Hungover, and I just thought it was a little more where I wanted to go conceptually, musically, for the next record, mm-hmm. as much as I could know about it, like barely at that time. And then the day we shot the music video for You Look Like You Love Me, my makeup artist, Chris Bear. It was our first day back on the job. We're on this tour bus. It's moving around, like hot tools flying all over my face. And I was like, I have this song called Dandelion. I thought it'd be a cool title for a record. I don't know why. I just thought it'd be cool.
1: Out of nowhere.
2: Out of nowhere. Well, I mean, I'm always thinking. My brain literally never stops.
1: Mm-hmm.
2: But I played it for him. And after the song finished, he goes, well, did you know that Dandelion tea can be a natural detox for your liver? And then, like, this cartoon light bulb comes off over my head. I'm like, oh my gosh, coming after a song.
1: After
2: a record called Hungover.
1: Yeah.
2: That makes all the sense in the world.
1: Yes.
2: So pretty much when I made that connection right there, it sold on it. And from there, I mean, I kind of knew what I wanted it to be about. I knew I wanted it to be about Alabama. I knew I wanted it to be about a little more personal to me, not as many of the things I wanted or I've done in my life, if that makes any sense. You know what I mean? It's a little more who I was and am now, and be her a little bit, who I'm trying to be, or I strive to be. Not every day do I win that war. But yeah, and that's exactly what it is. I mean, every one of these songs felt so good to write, so fun. I thought a lot about the live show for this record. I mean, that's been my big goal the whole time. I mean, I do all this so I could play the shows. I love, my second love is writing the songs, recording them. But my favorite thing in the world is playing shows. So I thought a lot about that with this record, and I would say it's more mature than Hungover in the way it feels a little more womanly. Like, I've hit that mark where I'm like, wait a minute, I kind of feel like a woman. I hit 26. Something feels a little different, you know?
1: Yeah.
2: And it feels authentic in an unapologetic way. I would say the theme of Hungover is a little more like, I wish I did not do that. And Hungover's like, yeah, well, I mean, it is what it is, and that's who I am, you know? And it's also just about that growth.
1: Yeah.
0: Don't go anywhere. More Backstage Country is next with Ella Langley.
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0: It's Backstage Country. I'm Elena. Ella Langley is your host this week, and we're getting to talk about some of the new songs. But when you do cross over to the pop world and stuff,
1: what I don't like that term, crossover.
0: I mean, just in the fact that like both audiences are listening, like you're stretching out, you're just reaching more people, you're not put in the box, right? You're able to actually like express yourself and everybody can enjoy it. So yeah. Do you hear from a lot of different types of people like when that happens?
1: I think, well, you know, pop music stands for popular music.
0: Yep.
1: Mm-hmm. First artist to ever go on pop radio was Patsy Cline and with Walking After Midnight.
0: Yeah.
1: And that's popular radio, you know what I mean? And what I think is so cool that's happening in this genre, especially country, is people are given the freedom to create right now. Mm-hmm. And this is my artistry, this is where I come from, and I'm as redneck as it gets, you know what I mean? Like, yep. Meet me one day. And I don't really feel the need to prove that all the time.
0: Yeah.
1: You know, I mean, I grew up listening to the greats. I know them all, you know what I mean? Mm-hmm. But also, I grew up listening to Stevie Nicks and Peter, Paul, and Mary and Pearl Jam and all kinds of stuff. So, I don't know. I was talking to Eric Church this last weekend, and he gave me some of my favorite advice I've gotten. And it seems so simple, but he said, when this thing gets weird, I said, it's kind of weird already. You know, so I was like, well, when this thing gets weirder, just make it about the music. He said, make it about the music. He said, you don't always have to strive to outdo yourself or beat that record. He said, people always ask me, are you going to make, when's the next Chief? And he said, I made Chief. He said, it's sitting right there if you want to go listen to it. I made Chief. Mm-hmm. And I didn't work this hard to get here to put myself in some box where I have to create music for who? What rule book? If you could show me the rule book that told me that I need to put it down, I still probably wouldn't listen, but I would like to see who wrote it, you know?
0: Mm-hmm.
1: There's not one.
0: And I think it's so important. I'm so happy that you have that outlook on things, because that's really what helps us to all enjoy music more. Like, just there doesn't have to be the box, like you keep saying. You know, you can just enjoy what you enjoy and enjoy the creativity that's coming out of the people that are making the music right now. And
1: well, singing country ain't always been cool, I'll tell you that. I mean, for a lot of years, they'd be like, what music are you singing? And I'd be like, country? And they'd be like, well, I don't listen to country, but, you know.
0: The old line of I listen to everything but country,
1: but hope it works out for you. Yeah. And that was, like, most of my career up until, like, 2 years ago, maybe.
0: That was wild.
1: And I think it's, especially, you know, those of us who know what country music is, whoever says what is country music, it's not what's country music, you know what I mean? Yeah. Whatever. But to keep this genre alive. I want people to listen to this music. I want people to deep dive into the artists that created this genre. So many artists that do pop music now, that do all kinds of different musics, have taken inspiration from, you know? Mm-hmm. So many people, from Willie Nelson to Dolly Parton to Loretta Lynn to, I mean, the list goes on and on. Ronnie Millsap. I mean, seriously, Johnny Lee, Keith Urban. I mean, think about Chris Stapleton, you know what I mean? There's so many artists and there's so many different versions of that. And what I appreciate that's happening right now is the acceptance of that. Yeah. You know what I mean? And
0: well, that's how it
1: we
0: want
1: to keep this genre alive, you know? We want to keep people listening to this. I love how much people are digging into it. That is sick. I love it. Thank you. Yes. What kind of music do you sing? Country music, baby. You know?
0: Amen. Preach, girl. Yeah. I am with you. And I love it. And I'm so happy. And it makes me even more excited to hear everything else that you have on this album.
2: 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There's a whole lot more coming up with Ella Langley.
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1: Hey, it's Ella Langley. 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
3: Here's the Metro News AccuWeather forecast. Tonight, expect a clear sky with a low of 52. Tomorrow will be mostly sunny and pleasant with a high of 74. Tomorrow night will be partly cloudy with a low of 56. Thursday will bring a mix of clouds and sun, reaching a high of 82. Friday is looking rather cloudy with a few showers and the possibility of a heavy thunderstorm and a high of 77. Saturday will be cloudy and humid with some showers and a thunderstorm and a high of 74. For Metro News, I'm meteorologist Jason Catarina.

0: up this hour with Elena Smith and Ella Langley.
1: Just throughout me bringing my dog there, it's awesome. Like, she plays outside with all the other dogs. She comes home dirty. Like, I love that.
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0: It's Backstage Country. We've got Ella Langley hosting all week long. I'm Elena, and I know that animals are really important to you, and you've been doing some great work in the dog rescue and adoption field in your spare time. Can you tell us about that?
1: It's always been a really important thing for me. Animals have just always been like a saving grace for me throughout my life. I grew up with horses and cows and around chickens and everything, all kinds of dogs. So this last year, when I got the other dog, Crew, would come out on the road sometimes, but you know, some weekends we fly and I can't take him. I'm actually working on getting him certified. He has to like pass this whole test. I want to get him. I'm working on like training him right now to do that. So I needed somewhere to board my other dog, but I didn't want to put her in a boarding place where she's, you know, stuck in a kennel a lot just because I'm gone so much. Like, she lives there a lot. And I found this girl, her name's Lauren Masunas, and she pretty much has this thing where she boards dogs at her house, but it's like in a great place. She has this whole shed and all these kennels out there, and then she has like different fenced off spots, and it's really great how she has set it up, and probably something I would be doing if I, like, in another life. Just throughout me bringing my dog there, it's awesome. Like, she plays outside with all the other dogs. She comes home dirty. Like, I love that, you know, and she'll like give her a bath and things. But I was in there one day getting my dog, and I was just meeting some of the other dogs, and she started talking about how she rescued dogs. And she has this one dog that I'm personally obsessed with. His name is Ozo. She saved him from Honduras. So he grew up on the streets, but he's like the sweetest dog ever. He's like very particular though. So we were like, I have to work really hard to get him home just because he stands on tables, but and like there's just, he's raised on the streets in Honduras, but she also saves, we get him from all over the place, Memphis and Mississippi and kind of all over the place. So I joined that this past year because I just started doing like a couple videos for her. I was like, well, I just love animals. So I was like, well, I have a following now on my social media. Let me just do a couple videos and let's see if we get the dogs adopted. And I ended up getting like 6 dogs adopted over the course of a couple months. And she said, well, we're about to finish signing everything for this nonprofit. She's like, I would really love for you to be a part of it. And I've always wanted to do something like that. So yeah, I joined that this year. We had our first event and we got 2 dogs adopted. And it's just kind of like the more we do it, the more awareness. And it's called Positive Pets Paradise.
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0: It's Backstage Country, wrapping up another day with Ella Langley as your host. Girl, you are a natural at this.
1: Thanks, Elena. I'm having a blast hanging out with y'all and sharing some of my stories behind my songs, including my latest song, Dandelion.
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0: It's Backstage Country. I'm Elena. Ella Langley is your host this week. And we have been talking about some of the songs off the new album, Dandelion. Mm-hmm. And right now, we're just about a month away from you releasing it. So with you saying, you know, it's going to tell a lot of your story and you really approach a lot of like who you are and everything. Is it so personal in a way that maybe there were some songs that you were like, maybe I shouldn't put this on there?
1: Nah.
0: Really? So just laying it all out.
1: Yeah. Mm. No, I'm not worried about it, because why?
0: Yeah.
1: You know, what's going to happen?
0: Yeah.
1: If somebody's going to ask me what it's about, all I have to say is, nothing.
0: Yeah.
1: You know what I mean?
0: Like, yeah.
1: I don't have to leave everything on the table. Yeah. I leave a lot, but not everything, you know?
0: Yeah.
1: All these songs are written in such rawness and realness of the emotion that I was going through, whatever, when I wrote them.
0: Yeah.
1: That's where they live, you know? Mm-hmm. Like, when I sing them on stage, when you're doing a set, right? How many different kinds of songs are you singing throughout that set? And something I really watched Miranda do this last year, she was direct support for Morgan.
0: Yeah.
1: And I was first three at this point. Mm-hmm. But I went out to watch her do House That Built Me. And that song to me, like, we lost our house as a kid to like financial stuff. Like, I was like 13 or something, you know?
0: Oh my gosh.
1: And that song came out right around then.
0: Yeah.
1: And I've never felt so connected to a song or a person in my life listening to that song up until that point. And that's really what started my love for her. That's the first song I ever heard of hers. And so I've never seen her play it live. And we've done this whole record together, like everything, you know. And it's weird because I'm sitting there writing songs to Miranda and you forget it's Miranda until she sings something. And you're like, you know,
0: yeah,
1: is that really you? But I'm still such a fan of her and what she's built. But
0: yeah.
1: So going out there and watching her sing that song, I mean, how many times has Miranda sang House That Built Me at this point? Who knows?
0: They couldn't count
1: so
0: it.
1: So many.
0: Yeah. Mm-hmm.
1: But she gave me every bit of emotion I wanted out of her to sing that song. And just this show she's doing, you know what I mean? And who knows? She could have just had a bad, you know? Mm-hmm. But no, that's how she delivers the songs. And to me, that's so important. That's why I'm right on every... There's one outside song on this record. Because when I'm singing them, it's how do I relate to the fans if I can't relate to the songs that I'm singing, you know?
0: Mm-hmm.
1: And whether, like, you know, Nicotine, do I necessarily want a love like that right now? No. I've done that before, okay? We've been there, done that.
0: Mm-hmm.
1: Was that really even love? No. But I can relate to that feeling. I can relate to... I want somebody that I want that bad. You know, and so it's important for me. I heard Chris Stapleton on a podcast once. He was on with Joe Rogan. I listened to it on my drive up here. And Joe said, well, is there any advice you would give any young artist moving to town? And he said, whatever song you write could be the song you have to sing for the rest of your life. So you better make sure you like it.
0: Mm-hmm.
1: And that stuck with me. And that's why, I mean, I've been here for a minute and I waited to put out a record. I waited a minute to even get the first one out, you know, and it took me almost 2 years to get this one out because I had to live some life, you know?
0: Yep.
1: So it is all honest and truth, and I'm just excited because I love singing every one of these songs. I think everyone's going to love singing them or dancing to them or crying to them or being angry with them, you know?
0: We're going to go through every emotion on this
1: one? Of course,
0: yeah.
1: Of course.
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4: Here's the Metro News AccuWeather forecast. Tonight, expect a clear sky with a low of 52. Tomorrow will be mostly sunny and pleasant with a high of 74. Tomorrow night will be partly cloudy with a low of 56. Thursday will bring a mix of clouds and sun, reaching a high of 82. Friday is looking rather cloudy with a few showers and the possibility of a heavy thunderstorm and a high of 77. Saturday will be cloudy and humid with some showers and a thunderstorm and a high of 74. For Metro News, I'm meteorologist Jason Caterina.

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1: It's Backstage Country. We got Ella Langley hanging out this week, hosting along with me. And we are so excited to talk about new music. This is the first time that I've been able to sit with you to talk about some of the tracks from Dandelion, mm-hmm. which is coming out on April 10th.
2: Yep.
1: Let's talk about another one of the songs, Be Her, which you just recently released, and mm-hmm. everybody's already obsessed with it. And like you were saying, you're dancing to it. We are all dancing to it, and it's just freeing and fun. The story of it, though, I would love to hear where it came from, because it is funny, like, so many people that hear it, they look at you and feel as though they could sing this chorus to you. But I know that this is also about, like, where you want to be, who you want to be, everything. So, like, tell me about where this song really came from.
3: This song took 30 minutes to write.
1: Oh.
3: And one of the only stop-ups of writing the song was, I don't want women to think that I want to be Joe Schmo over there in the bar. You know what I mean? Mm-hmm. I am talking about the woman that I strive to wake up and be every single day. Like I said, do I always win that war? No.
1: Yeah.
3: You know? Sometimes I wake up hungover, you know? Mm-hmm. And that's just because I had a good night
1: before. Can relate,
3: you know?
1: Yes.
3: But there's things, you know, and when you look in the mirror, and for me, a big theme throughout this record is you're going to see a lot of mirrors. You're going to see a lot of different mirrors, because almost every one of these songs you can sing back to yourself. A love song, whatever it is, you can sing it kind of back to yourself and about yourself. So it's like really going, and that's why I say I really believe that you could never meet me, never hear an interview and listen to this record and you know who I am, because it really digs through that. But in a way where it's not, I'm just telling you about every story I ever had. I wanted it to be able to relate to human emotion on a level that they're going to sing it at the show and mm-hmm. feel it and have that breath of fresh air, have that break from reality. Go listen to their songs that rips their heart out. Go listen to the ones they dance in the mirror to because they're out with their girls, you know. Go to a concert by who cares, you know. Yeah. I just
1: have an experience.
3: Yeah. And that's what this record is. It is truly an experience. There's so many themes all throughout, but truly the main one is just honesty mm-hmm. and freeness.
1: Yeah.
3: Truly.
1: Well, let's play this song right now and come back and talk about some more of what's happening on Dandelion. You want to introduce it?
3: Yep. Hey, y'all, it's Ella Langley, and this is my song, Be Her, on Backstage Country.

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5: 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Hi there, this is Bill Wise. 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
1: Hey, if you're heading out to Summersville Lake, cruising into the Hellbender Hootenanny, or just pulling into the campground for a weekend getaway, make your first pit stop to Go Mart in Mount Nebo. Hi there, this is Bill Wise. 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

0: Our countdown is on. We're just days away from the 4th annual West Virginia Hellbender Hootenanny, June 25th through the 28th at Summersville Lake Retreat and Lighthouse in Mount Nebo. 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
2: Hey, if you're heading out to Summersville Lake, cruising into the Hellbender Hootenanny, or just pulling into the campground for a weekend getaway, make your first pit stop to Go Mart in Mount Nebo. Hi there, this is Bill Wise. 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And while we're there, you've got a chance to register to win one of four $50 Go Mart gas cards. So wherever the road takes you, remember all roads lead to Go Mart. We'll see you Thursday from 2 until 4 at Go Mart in Mount Nebo. 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
2: Hey, if you're heading out to Summersville Lake, cruising into the Hellbender Hootenanny, or just pulling into the campground for a weekend getaway, make your first pit stop to Go Mart in Mount Nebo. Hi there, this is Bill Wise. We will be live and local Thursday from 2 until 4 p.m. Stop in and stock up for what's going to be an exciting Hootenanny weekend in Lake Country. And while we're there, you've got a chance to register to win one of four $50 Go Mart gas cards. So wherever the road takes you, remember, all roads lead to Go Mart. We'll see you Thursday from 2 until 4 at Go Mart in Mount Nebo. And go for good times. Go for

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0: The countdown is on. We're just days away from the 4th annual West Virginia Hellbender Hootenanny, June 25th through the 28th at Summersville Lake Retreat and Lighthouse in Mount Nebo. This year, they've kicked it up a notch. 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

0: Looking for a fascinating afternoon filled with stories, memories, and West Virginia pride? 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Following the presentation, enjoy a question and answer session and the opportunity to purchase and have books signed. 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Dreama Denver, Wednesday from 4 until 6 at the Old Main Arts and Heritage Center in Summersville. 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
3: Here's the Metro News AccuWeather forecast. Today will be mostly sunny and pleasant with a high of 75. Tonight, expect partly cloudy skies with a low of 56. Tomorrow will feature a mix of clouds and sunshine, reaching a high of 82. Friday is looking rather cloudy with a chance of a few showers and a heavy thunderstorm with a high of 80. Saturday will be cloudy and humid with a chance of showers and a thunderstorm, reaching a high of 74. Sunday will be mostly cloudy and humid with a high of 81. For Metro News, I'm meteorologist Joe Lundberg.
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2: Here's the Metro News AccuWeather forecast. Today will be mostly sunny and pleasant with a high of 75. Tonight, expect partly cloudy skies with a low of 56. Tomorrow will feature a mix of clouds and sunshine, reaching a high of 82. Friday is looking rather cloudy with a chance of a few showers and a heavy thunderstorm with a high of 80. Saturday will be cloudy and humid with a chance of showers and a thunderstorm, reaching a high of 74. Sunday will be mostly cloudy and humid with a high of 81. For Metro News, I'm meteorologist Joe Lundberg.
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2: Hey, if you're heading out to Summersville Lake, cruising into the Hellbender Hootenanny, or just pulling into the campground for a weekend getaway, make your first pit stop to Go Mart in Mount Nebo. Hi there, this is Bill Wise. 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And while we're there, you've got a chance to register to win one of four $50 Go Mart gas cards. 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We'll see you Thursday. 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
2: West Virginia Metro News, I'm Chris Lawrence. More cleanup going to be needed in Boone and Logan counties today after high water from Monday night and early Tuesday morning. Metro News caught up with Charles Ellison and Bob White, who says it came fast.
3: I don't know. To me, it seemed like something that the water must hit heavy on up the river, because a daughter lives up there and she took pictures, and it's up close to where she lived, but it wasn't like that here. And then in a little bit, is everywhere.
2: Like many of his neighbors, he was pushing mud out of his garage trying to throw out what was destroyed. Unlike his neighbors, though, Ellison's home was unaffected. Eric Eversall, not so fortunate.
4: River came up, flooded the house, flooded everything. Flash flood.
5: How much did you get in the house there?
4: About a foot.
2: We have pictures and video of the damage at WVEMetroNews.com. A Mingo County woman's been arrested on charges of bank fraud. State police say 37-year-old Ashley Newcomb of Lenore was charged with 127 counts of fraudulent use of an access device, grand larceny, and computer fraud. According to troopers, she got the bank account information of 52-year-old Bobby Colfey of Del Barton over the course of several months, drained his bank account of close to $18,000 through her personal Cash App account. Newcomb is free on bond. A crash involving a semi claimed a life on I-64 happened about 5:30 on Tuesday on the bridge from South Charleston over to Dunbar westbound. The trucker died as his rig caught fire. 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The Moving Wall, a mobile replica of the Vietnam Veterans Memorial, will be in St. Albans this week. Jerry Mollihan is commander of VFW Post 6418.
6: There's 388 West Virginians on the wall. And, of course, there's over 58,000 total names on the wall. There's just a lot of family and friends that are connected to those service people that are on the wall.
2: More information about the Moving Wall at VFW6418.org. From the Metro News Anchor Desk, I'm Chris Lawrence.

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the Metro News AccuWeather forecast. Today will be mostly sunny and pleasant with a high of 75. Tonight, expect partly cloudy skies with a low of 56. Tomorrow will feature a mix of clouds and sunshine, reaching a high of 82. Friday is looking rather cloudy with a chance of a few showers and a heavy thunderstorm with a high of 80. Saturday will be cloudy and humid with a chance of showers and a thunderstorm, reaching a high of 74. Sunday will be mostly cloudy and humid with a high of 81. For Metro News, I'm meteorologist Joe Lundberg.

0: Partly cloudy skies on tap for today. Looking at a high of 77. Right now, fog, clouds, and 50 with Tucker Wetmore.
1: Lord knows I got a time, and there's a few in here now. Well, I learned my lesson too many times. Blows like you put me

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1: Search continues for a missing Nicholas County woman who disappeared last week. 62-year-old Mary C. Green of Richwood has been missing since Thursday afternoon. Authorities say Green, who had been diagnosed with dementia, is believed to have wandered into a wooded area near her home on Greenbrier Road. A large-scale search involving drones, aircraft, K-9 teams, emergency responders, and civilian volunteers has so far failed to locate her. The search area presents a challenge because Greenbrier Road borders the Monongalia National Forest, which spans more than 900,000 acres of rugged terrain. Anyone with information about Mary Green's whereabouts is asked to contact the West Virginia State Police at 304-256-6700. The National Park Service is advising visitors about temporary closures along the Kaymore Miners Trail in the New River Gorge. Beginning now through November 19th, the section of trail between the Kaymore Miners Trail parking area and its intersection with the Kaymore Trail will be closed Monday through Thursday. Officials say crews will be rebuilding and stabilizing heavily worn sections of the popular hiking route. Visitors wanting to reach the lower portion of the trail and the historic Kaymore Stairs during the week can still access the area by using the Kaymore Trail from Fayette Station. Park officials thank visitors for their patience while rehabilitation work is completed. Three Southern West Virginia school employees are among five finalists for the 2027 West Virginia School Service Personnel of the Year Award. The West Virginia Department of Education announced that Michelle Shreve of Braxton County, Adrian Helms of Summers County, and Brooklyn Long of Fayette County have been selected as finalists. Shreve serves as an early childhood classroom assistant teacher at Davis Elementary, Helms is a secretary at Jumping Branch Elementary, and Long is a first grade classroom aide at Fayetteville PK through 8. The winner will be announced during the Champions of Learning Gala, September 8th in Charleston. The Braxton County Board of Education received its annual Head Start report during its latest meeting and approved the preschool calendar and transportation plans for the coming year. Student Support Services Director Christina Bailey told board members the report summarizes program operations, costs, and highlights from the year. She noted enrollment has increased recently, but the number of children ages 0 to 4 in the county continues to decline. Board member Kevin Gregory expressed concern about whether the shrinking population could eventually affect the program's ability to sustain current services, while emphasizing the value of early childhood education. Board member Dr. Keena Seal also praised the program, saying investments in early education have been shown to provide long-term benefits. Following the discussion, board members accepted the report, approved the Head Start calendar, and approved a transportation waiver allowing preschool students to ride Braxton County school buses. West Virginia University Athletics is giving football season ticket holders a special keepsake for the 2026 season. In honor of the retirement of Mountaineer legend Pat White's number 5 jersey, traditional season ticket holders receive a commemorative ticket displayed in an acrylic case, marking the September 5th retirement ceremony during the Mountaineers' home opener against Coastal Carolina. Fans who have already purchased traditional season tickets or do so before August 1st will receive the items shipped free of charge to the address on the account. Mobile Pass season ticket holders are not eligible, but they can upgrade to traditional season tickets before August 1st by contacting the Mountaineer Ticket Sales and Service Office at 1-800-WVU-GAME. White led the Mountaineers to 4 bowl victories and remains one of the most celebrated players in program history. If you see news happening, text NEWS to 35651 to submit a tip. That's your news update. I'm Fred Persinger II.
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0: Hey, if you're heading out to Summersville Lake, cruising into the Hellbender Hootenanny, or just pulling into the campground for a weekend getaway, make your first pit stop to Go Mart in Mount Nebo. Hi there, this is Bill Wise. We will be live and local Thursday from 2 until 4 p.m. Stop in and stock up for what's going to be an exciting Hootenanny weekend in Lake Country. And while we're there, you've got a chance to register to win one of four $50 Go Mart gas cards. So wherever the road takes you, remember all roads lead to Go Mart. We'll see you Thursday from 2 until 4 at Go Mart in Mount Nebo. And go for good times. 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
1: Here's the Metro News AccuWeather forecast. Today will be mostly sunny and pleasant with a high of 75. Tonight, expect partly cloudy skies with a low of 56. Tomorrow will feature a mix of clouds and sunshine, reaching a high of 82. Friday is looking rather cloudy with a chance of a few showers and a heavy thunderstorm with a high of 80. Saturday will be cloudy and humid with a chance of showers and a thunderstorm, reaching a high of 74. Sunday will be mostly cloudy and humid with a high of 81. For Metro News, I'm meteorologist Joe Lundberg.
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3: 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Okay, so what's the difference in a salamander and a lizard? I put that question to Kevin Oxenrider at the West Virginia DNR in our recent conversation about the critters.
4: Lizards are reptiles. So, and salamanders and newts, which are salamanders, are amphibians. So, you know, reptiles have scales, reptiles have claws, they have teeth, and they have shelled eggs. So they can lay their eggs away from water. Amphibians do not have scales or teeth or claws. And their eggs have to be, they don't have a shell around their eggs. So they have to lay them in the water or in a very moist condition so that they don't dry out. Newts in particular are different from the typical terrestrial salamander that people see, like if you're turning over a log or something like that in the woods, in that they are much more stocky bodied. And then their skin is a lot more rough. So they are able to actually leave the water and be in more dry scenarios than some of our other salamanders are able to
3: DNR do. Would like to know when and where you're observing these creatures. We'll talk a little more about that tomorrow. I'm Chris Lawrence, and this is Outdoors Today on Metro News, the voice of West Virginia.
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7: If you want to get a temperature gauge on what society is looking like, go to jury duty. They say it's a jury of your peers. The people there are one step away from being a defendant. Now, nobody knows how to follow instruction. The guy's up there, it's simple. Name, okay, name, right? Address, address. And people are like, Then he opens it up for questions. Any questions? Worst thing you could do to the general public is start opening up a question session. The hands that shot, this woman's shoulder almost popped off. People love to hear themselves speak. I have a medical condition. Fill out the form and go to the courtroom. The guy next to me in broken English asked me how to put his name tag into the laminate. And I'm like, you're gonna determine whether somebody goes to prison? And you're having problems with the name page?

0: Cowgirl.
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3: West Virginia Metro News, I'm Chris Lawrence. The National Weather Service looking at storm damage in Marion County.
4: Preliminary reports from the National Weather Service say a tornado did touch down along Speedway Avenue in Fairmont Monday just after 6 p.m. Meteorologist Bill Modaleski says survey teams estimate the twister to be an EF0 with winds of up to 80 miles per hour.
5: Most of the damage that we've seen so far has been the tree damage from what they've found so far.
4: The damage on Bunner's Ridge is suspected to have been caused by straight-line winds. No injuries were reported. I'm Mike Nolting for WVMetroNews.com.
3: In southern West Virginia, high water was the issue. Along Pond Fork in Boone County, dozens of homes inundated with water on Monday night and into Tuesday morning. Timmy White of BIM said it happened fast.
6: I laid down and the water, it had never crashed over the bank or nothing, and then I don't know, I dozed off for a minute and I woke back up and me and my wife, we had to wade water about up my waist out of there.
3: His entire home was lost. Cleanup continues today. In Ripley, longtime Mayor Carolyn Rader is hanging it up. She served 19 years as the city's leader and presided over her final city council meeting last night. Rader decided not to run for re-election. Her final term will end at the end of the month. You're listening to Metro News, the voice of West Virginia. The SBA voted Tuesday to fund major improvement projects in 8 county school districts around the state to $5.3 million. Executive Director Andy Neptune.
7: We try to look at as many different projects as we can to try to help in different areas. You know, one, for example, was, you know, sanitary upgrades in Mineral County, you know, water treatment plant in Mingo.
3: From the Metro News Anchor Desk, I'm Chris Lawrence.
8: Here's the Metro News AccuWeather forecast. Today will be mostly sunny and pleasant with a high of 75. Tonight, expect partly cloudy skies with a low of 56. Tomorrow will feature a mix of clouds and sunshine, reaching a high of 82. Friday is looking rather cloudy with a chance of a few showers and a heavy thunderstorm with a high of 80. Saturday will be cloudy and humid with a chance of showers and a thunderstorm, reaching a high of 74. Sunday will be mostly cloudy and humid with a high of 81. For Metro News, I'm meteorologist Joe Lundberg.
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0: You are minutes away from your chance to win tickets to see Dead Last at the Derby Saturday. Old Main here in Somersville. Be listening right now, Thomas Rhett.
1: Take a left here, boy. Take it slow. 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I just rolled my eyes and I said, Daddy,

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15: 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We want to congratulate Crystal Hanks of Summersville. She called in and is going to go to dead last at the Derby this weekend at Old Main Arts and Heritage Center here in Summersville, as Nicholas Performing Arts brings New York-style plays to the area. 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
1: Search continues for a missing Nicholas County woman who disappeared last week. 62-year-old Mary C. Green of Richwood has been missing since Thursday afternoon. Authorities say Green, who had been diagnosed with dementia, is believed to have wandered into a wooded area near her home on Greenbrier Road. A large-scale search involving drones, aircraft, K-9 teams, emergency responders, and civilian volunteers has so far failed to locate her. The search area presents a challenge because Greenbrier Road borders the Monongalia National Forest, which spans more than 900,000 acres of rugged terrain. Anyone with information about Mary Green's whereabouts is asked to contact the West Virginia State Police at 304-256-6700. The National Park Service is advising visitors about temporary closures along the Kaymore Miners Trail in the New River Gorge. Beginning now through November 19th, the section of trail between the Kaymore Miners Trail parking area and its intersection with the Kaymore Trail will be closed Monday through Thursday. Officials say crews will be rebuilding and stabilizing heavily worn sections of the popular hiking route. Visitors wanting to reach the lower portion of the trail and the historic Kaymore Stairs during the week can still access the area by using the Kaymore Trail from Fayette Station. Park officials thank visitors for their patience while rehabilitation work is completed. Three Southern West Virginia school employees are among five finalists for the 2027 West Virginia School Service Personnel of the Year Award. The West Virginia Department of Education announced that Michelle Shreve of Braxton County, Adrian Helms of Summers County, and Brooklyn Long of Fayette County have been selected as finalists. Shreve serves as an early childhood classroom assistant teacher at Davis Elementary, Helms is a secretary at Jumping Branch Elementary, and Long is a first grade classroom aide at Fayetteville PK through 8. The winner will be announced during the Champions of Learning Gala, September 8th in Charleston. The Braxton County Board of Education received its annual Head Start report during its latest meeting and approved the preschool calendar and transportation plans for the coming year. Student Support Services Director Christina Bailey told board members the report summarizes program operations, costs, and highlights from the year. She noted enrollment has increased recently, but the number of children ages 0 to 4 in the county continues to decline. Board member Kevin Gregory expressed concern about whether the shrinking population could eventually affect the program's ability to sustain current services, while emphasizing the value of early childhood education. Board member Dr. Keena Seal also praised the program, saying investments in early education have been shown to provide long-term benefits. Following the discussion, board members accepted the report, approved the Head Start calendar, and approved a transportation waiver allowing preschool students to ride Braxton County school buses. West Virginia University Athletics is giving football season ticket holders a special keepsake for the 2026 season. In honor of the retirement of Mountaineer legend Pat White's number 5 jersey, traditional season ticket holders receive a commemorative ticket displayed in an acrylic case, marking the September 5th retirement ceremony during the Mountaineers' home opener against Coastal Carolina. Fans who have already purchased traditional season tickets or do so before August 1st will receive the item shipped free of charge to the address on the account. Mobile Pass season ticket holders are not eligible, but they can upgrade to traditional season tickets before August 1st by contacting the Mountaineer Ticket Sales and Service Office at 1-800-WVU-GAME. White led the Mountaineers to 4 bowl victories and remains one of the most celebrated players in program history. If you see news happening, text NEWS to 35651 to submit a tip. That's your news update. I'm Fred Persinger II.
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4: Here's the Metro News AccuWeather forecast. Today will be mostly sunny and pleasant with a high of 75. Tonight, expect partly cloudy skies with a low of 56. Tomorrow will feature a mix of clouds and sunshine, reaching a high of 82. Friday is looking rather cloudy with a chance of a few showers and a heavy thunderstorm with a high of 80. Saturday will be cloudy and humid with a chance of showers and a thunderstorm reaching a high of 74. Sunday will be mostly cloudy and humid with a high of 81. For Metro

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1: A former walk-on at UConn is hoping to provide depth for the Mountaineers at wide receiver. 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
1: John Neider is a Milford, Connecticut native who moved from quarterback to receiver during his walk-on season at UConn.
4: Played quarterback in high school, and when I walked on at UConn, I kind of told him I want to play receiver. I think I had the best shot at receiver. So I started out receiver first year, lots of developing, lots of learning, and I'm still on that path of developing and learning. I still want to learn as much as I can, develop as much as I can, because I had a late start compared to everyone else. So I think it's also a good thing for me, because I got to pay extra attention to the little details to continue to develop. It's a change. We also did that a little bit in high school, so it's not too different to me. It's easy to adjust, but I like the tempo. It's fun.
1: Neider had 27 catches for 422 yards and two touchdowns at UConn last season. He's moved into the fast-paced WVU offense now. He decided to leave the Huskies after Coach Jim Mora left for Colorado State. Enter Coach Rich Rodriguez and the Mountaineer staff.
4: It's fun. It's definitely a different environment, different scene, but I like how he runs everything. I like how he pushes us, and he gets the best out of us every day. Getting up here, everyone was great. They didn't lie to me at all. My recruiting visits, everything they said was true. They're going to push me to get the best out of me, and they are doing that.
1: And what about the jump to the Power 4 level?
4: It's football. It's the same thing everywhere. Some people say it's different levels. There's levels to it, but I've been doubting my whole life, even since I was younger, and I just continue to prove people wrong. So there are levels to it, but I'm going to keep raising my game to every single level. I'm going to give them everything I got. I'm going to leave it all out on the field, and I'm going to try to get everyone around me better.
1: With the Golden Blue Report, I'm Kyle Wiggs, Metro News Sports.
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2: West Virginia Metro News, I'm Chris Lawrence. New laws passed by the legislature and signed by Governor Morrissey to help streamline government are drawing criticism from organized labor. The new laws remove civil service status and grievance procedures that were aimed at increasing accountability in government. But speaking on Metro News affiliate WAJR, AFL-CIO President Josh Sword said it puts workers in a difficult situation.
3: You go to, you know, a supervisor and say, hey, what do you think about us looking at doing this differently? And because you have no rights and protections and due process, they say, oh, you shouldn't be opening your mouth about this. You're fired. It's a terrible scenario they've created.
2: And Sword and others are reaching out to lawmakers about their concerns over the measures and hoping there'll be a reversal of some of those in the future. West Virginia's chapter of the National Federation of Independent Businesses has issued a report citing a drop in optimism for small business in West Virginia. State Director Gil White said it's at an all-time low and inflation's been a crusher.
4: The thing that is most alarming is the inflation metrics are showing that the inflation itself has affected the bottom line for a majority of our small business owners.
2: White added job vacancies and trying to find potential workers is another difficulty for business owners. In Morgantown, four people are charged with an assault at the University Avenue Sheet Store. State police say Tiana Burris, Jermaine Javon Burris, Jermaine Ulysses Burris, and Micah White all attacked two victims in the parking lot. You're listening to Metro News, the voice of West Virginia.
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2: 10 years ago today, folks in 14 counties were trying to clean up and recover from the 2016 flood. Among them, Constance Reynolds in Charmco.
9: When the flood came on March 13th, 2010, it got up around my house and everything, but my house was one of the safe ones because it was high up on the ground, and my house is gone. It's everything in it is flooded.
2: She's one of thousands who lost their homes in that massive 2016 flood that claimed 23 lives a decade ago. From the Metro News Anchor Desk, I'm Chris Lawrence.

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95.73 WNS Lake Country Morning Show, taking us back to 1992, Sawyer Brown, and Some Girls Do. Wednesday morning, wake up hanging with Wise in the Morning, live in the 3WS Go Mart Studios here in Somersville, where you can go for good times, go for Go Mart, and go for great country music. Ella Lang.

0: That's new from Luke Combs. It's Me by You. Big Country Morning Show. Hey, we are T-minus one day to the Hellbender Hootenanny. We've been talking about it for months. We've been plotting and planning and hooting and hollering and carrying on. And it all gets underway tomorrow. Mike Cruz in 4 to 10 p.m. out of the Summersville Lake Retreat and Lighthouse. Tomorrow night, the entertainment, the Night Fix Band. Walla Def Thrill Show at 5 and 7. Friday, the fun gets underway at 9 a.m. That's when the gates open. They'll bless the bikes at 9:45. Get them out on the backpack ride, the dice run. Valkyrie Bike Games, Wall of Death, Thrill Show, six big shows on Friday, 10, 12, 2, 4, 6, and 8 p.m. Lucky Devil's Band, entertainment from 7 to 10 tomorrow night. Next Jenny doing tattoos. And Saturday, that's the big day, bike show, raffle day. Wall of Death Thrill Show, again, six more shows on Saturday. 50-50 raffles. Will give away the Harley-Davidson motorcycle. Christy Hughes Band, yes. 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Christy Hughes Band, 4 to 6 on Saturday. Hot Rod DeVille, 7 to 10. 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Hellbender Hootenanny, get all the details. 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We're broadcasting live tomorrow from 5 until 7. So stop on out. Look around. Take in the Wall of Death Thrill Show. Great food, vendors, you name it. It's what Hootenanny is all about. We'll see.
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search continues for a missing Nicholas County woman who disappeared last week. 62-year-old Mary C. Green of Richwood has been missing since Thursday afternoon. Authorities say Green, who had been diagnosed with dementia, is believed to have wandered into a wooded area near her home on Greenbrier Road. A large-scale search involving drones, aircraft, K-9 teams, emergency responders, and civilian volunteers has so far failed to locate her. The search area presents a challenge because Greenbrier Road borders the Monongalia National Forest, which spans more than 900,000 acres of rugged terrain. Anyone with information about Mary Green's whereabouts is asked to contact the West Virginia State Police at 304-256-6700. The National Park Service is advising visitors about temporary closures along the Kaymore Miners Trail in the New River Gorge. Beginning now through November 19th, the section of trail between the Kaymore Miners Trail parking area and its intersection with the Kaymore Trail will be closed Monday through Thursday. Officials say crews will be rebuilding and stabilizing heavily worn

0: sections of the popular hiking route. Visitors wanting to reach the lower portion of the trail and the historic Kaymore Stairs during the week can still access the area by using the Kaymore Trail from Fayette Station. Park officials thank visitors for their patience while rehabilitation work is completed. Three Southern West Virginia school employees are among five finalists for the 2027 West Virginia School Service Personnel of the Year Award. The West Virginia Department of Education announced that Michelle Shreve of Braxton County, Adrian Helms of Summers County, and Brooklyn Long of Fayette County have been selected as finalists. Shreve serves as an early childhood classroom assistant teacher at Davis Elementary, Helms is a secretary at Jumping Branch Elementary, and Long is a first grade classroom aide at Fayetteville PK through 8. The winner will be announced during the Champions of Learning Gala, September 8th in Charleston. The Braxton County Board of Education received its annual Head Start report during its latest meeting and approved the preschool calendar and transportation plans for the coming year. Student Support Services Director Christina Bailey told board members the report summarizes program operations, costs, and highlights from the year. She noted enrollment has increased recently, but the number of children ages 0 to 4 in the county continues to decline. Board member Kevin Gregory expressed concern about whether the shrinking population could eventually affect the program's ability to sustain current services, while emphasizing the value of early childhood education. Board member Dr. Keena Seal also praised the program, saying investments in early education have been shown to provide long-term benefits. Following the discussion, board members accepted the report, approved the Head Start calendar, and approved a transportation waiver allowing preschool students to ride Braxton County school buses. West Virginia University Athletics is giving football season ticket holders a special keepsake for the 2026 season. In honor of the retirement of Mountaineer legend Pat White's number 5 jersey, traditional season ticket holders receive a commemorative ticket displayed in an acrylic case, marking the September 5th retirement ceremony during the Mountaineers' home opener against Coastal Carolina. Fans who have already purchased traditional season tickets or do so before August 1st will receive the items shipped free of charge to the address on the account. Mobile Pass season ticket holders are not eligible, but they can upgrade to traditional season tickets before August 1st by contacting the Mountaineer Ticket Sales and Service Office at 1-800-WVU-GAME. White led the Mountaineers to 4 bowl victories and remains one of the most celebrated players in program history. If you see news happening, text NEWS to 35651 to submit a tip. That's your news update. I'm Fred Persing of the Second.
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7: Here's the Metro News AccuWeather forecast. Today will be mostly sunny and pleasant with a high of 75. Tonight, expect partly cloudy skies with a low of 56. Tomorrow will feature a mix of clouds and sunshine, reaching a high of 82. Friday is looking rather cloudy with a chance of a few showers and a heavy thunderstorm with a high of 80. Saturday will be cloudy and humid with a chance of showers and a thunderstorm, reaching a high of 74. Sunday will be mostly cloudy and humid with a high of 81. For Metro News, I'm meteorologist Joe Lundberg.

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3: West Virginia Metro News, I'm Jeff Jenkins. They'll use water, brooms, and shovels again today at Homes Alone Pond Fork in Boone County, where residents saw flash flooding earlier this week. Timmy White, Liz, and Bem, and told our Chris Lawrence what happened.
4: I laid down, and the water, it had never crest over the bank or nothing. And then, I dozed off for a minute, and I woke back up, and me and my wife, we had to wade water about up my waist out there.
3: White says there's a few feet of mud in his mobile home. Shoppers are already filling the aisles of the first ever Kroger Marketplace in West Virginia. It opened earlier today in South Charleston. State Treasurer Larry Pack has walked through it.
5: The number of jobs it's bringing to the communities is also phenomenal. The investments that are going on around Kroger's, it's just absolutely amazing. It just shows you South Charleston's on the move. Kanawha Valley's on the move. A lot of good things are happening.
3: It's a $40 million store and, once again, the first ever Kroger Marketplace in the state of West Virginia. Read more at WVMetroNews.com. We expect to get more information today on a fiery crash on Interstate 64 in South Charleston that claimed a trucker's life. That wreck happened during Tuesday evening rush hour. Shortly after 5 o'clock, traffic was stalled heading west more than 4 hours after the crash. The name of the trucker has not been released. A car ran underneath the truck after it crashed. 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
3: Longtime Ripley Mayor Carolyn Rader ready to move on. She presided over her final council meeting last night after deciding earlier this year not to seek re-election. She's been mayor since 2007. Rader telling Metro News affiliate WMOV Radio, her office has been a we office, not a me office. The final college baseball rankings from Baseball America are out, and the West Virginia Mountaineers finished ranked fourth in the country behind national champion Oklahoma, runner-up North Carolina, third place Georgia, and then West Virginia. From the Metro News Anchor Desk, I'm Jeff Jenkins.
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10: Here's the Metro News AccuWeather forecast. Today will be mostly sunny and pleasant with a high of 75. Tonight, expect partly cloudy skies with a low of 56. Tomorrow will feature a mix of clouds and sunshine, reaching a high of 82. Friday is looking rather cloudy with a chance of a few showers and a heavy thunderstorm with a high of 80. Saturday will be cloudy and humid with a chance of showers and a thunderstorm, reaching a high of 74. Sunday will be mostly cloudy and humid with a high of 81. For Metro News, I'm meteorologist Joe Lundberg.
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0: 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Final hour of the Lake Country Morning Show. Now, coming up tonight at Old Main Arts and Heritage Center here in Summersville, 4 to 6 tonight, it is none other than Dreama Denver, the wife of Bob Denver, a.k.a., you know, Gilligan from Gilligan's Island. She's going to be there talking about her books, her life with Bob, and a stellar career all in her own. And again, it's a free show tonight at Old Main here in Summersville. And joining us on the phone is the lovely Dreama Denver. Dreama, hello and good morning.
1: Hi, Bill. It's so nice to be talking to you.
0: Hey, absolutely. Same to you. Now, you're coming to us live from Princeton, West Virginia, right?
1: I am. I'm going to be heading your way in a couple of hours, and I'm so excited because I have never spent time in Summersville. I've never met all the great folks there, so I am really hoping everybody will come out so I can say hello.
0: It's going to be a great evening, and we certainly are looking forward to having you come to Summersville. Dreama, kind of give everybody a little idea of what to expect tonight during your show.
1: Well, you know, we're going to do a lot of talking. We're going to have a question and answer series, which is always so much fun for me because I love to know what the audience wants to know about Bob, about my marriage to Bob. You know, we were married for 30 years, and wow. I think that counts, don't you?
0: Absolutely, Dreama. Absolutely, it counts, yes.
1: Bob used to say in Hollywood years, we'd been married 60, you know, so kind of like dog years.
0: I bet there was never a dull moment, was there?
1: No, there was never a dull moment, believe me. No, we did a lot of, I was an actress, that's how I met Bob. I was casting a show on stage with him, a show called Play It Again, Sam. And we met each other, and it was immediate what we felt. It lasted for 30 years, so it was real. I did TV with him. We did a pilot for NBC with a little guy at that time. His name was Joey Lawrence.
0: Oh, wow.
1: You know who that is?
0: Yes.
1: He was 5 years old when we did the pilot together, a pilot called Scamp. And I did the third and final Gilligan movie, which was the Harlem Globetrotters on Gilligan's Island, and got to play basketball, believe it or not, with the original Globetrotters. I'm talking Geese and Curly and Meadowlark, all those guys. So
0: the OGs, you know,
1: I don't think I appreciated it enough at the time it was happening because it just seemed like, oh, the Globetrotters, this is great. But looking back now, I go, wow, I got to be on a basketball court with those guys. It was really, really great.
0: That is so cool. And you know, you put all that into books. I mean, you've maintained those stories and you're putting them out there for you know, the world to share and experience with you.
1: I'm bringing those with me tonight too. I have two memoirs. One is called Gilligan's Dreams, and it's called that because Bob always called me Dreams. And I wrote about our 30-year marriage, the fact that the two of us had one child together, and that son was diagnosed with severe autism. So we were parents who dealt with that, and that's a very common thing, sadly, nowadays. And I don't know, there's some kind of comfort in the experience for other people to know that somebody like Bob Denver, who was in their living rooms every day, the fact that he was a dad to an autistic child and went through some of what they're going through or something similar to what they're going through. It's always comforting. I don't understand that exactly, but it is a very comforting thing. So I wanted to write about it and let people know Bob Denver, the man, as opposed to Bob Denver, Gilligan, or Maynard. And the book has won 10 or 12 awards. I'm really proud of it. I'll have that one with me. And then my newest one from last year is a book called Island to Icon, and it is a pictorial, basically, of Gilligan's Dreams. It's all press releases and reviews and photographs. It's like a scrapbook photo album. It's really an awesome book. There aren't many books out there like that one. I went through every nook and cranny of my house to find pictures and pieces of memorabilia that would be interesting, and I'm going to tell you one thing I found. I'm not going to tell everything.
0: Okay.
1: But I'm going to tell the one thing I found. And thank you to Bob's mother, to Graham, for hanging on to things. But I found a little stack of cards, and I was going through them to see what they were. And I came upon one. It was a holiday card,
0: mm-hmm,
1: wishing Bob Happy Holidays from Elvis and the Colonel.
0: Wow. How cool is that?
1: I know. And that's in the book. And the funny thing is, I had had this box that I was going through since Grand passed away. So I've had it for something like 30 years. Bob and I had never looked through it. And when I did, I mean, I've had that in my possession for like 30 years. So that was really interesting and fun. But that's in the book. All kinds of really great things. I have three children's books that Bob inspired. The first one is called Four Bears in a Box. I have Four Bears Back to the Beach. And so I have something for the kids, something for the adults. And I just can't wait to get there and share it all with everybody.
0: Again, it's coming up tonight, 4 to 6 p.m. at Old Main Arts and Heritage Center here in Summersville. It's a free show. Dreama, it sounds like it is going to be an amazing opportunity to get to know not only yourself, but a man, like you said, where it was on our televisions during our childhood practically every day of the week. And we're so stoked.
1: And it's really exciting. Do you know that this is the 62nd year of Gilligan's Island?
0: 62 years. Wow.
1: It's been on the air for 62 years. It's unbelievable, isn't it?
0: Actually, it really is. But, you know, I'm 56 myself, and I always remember, you know, rushing home from school every day to watch Mr. Cartoon and Gilligan's Island. I mean, it was just one of those things you did. And, you know, go ahead.
1: I was just going to say it was part of growing up.
0: Absolutely.
1: I've heard that, you know, so many kids went through exactly what you're talking about, running home from school every day, afraid that they missed the episode that he got rescued in. I mean, everybody wanted to make sure they saw that. So, and when they did that movie 15 years after the show went off the air, they did the rescue from Gilligan's Island, and it was the highest rated TV movie ever at that time. I think MASH, the finale of MASH might have outdone it, but it got such high ratings because everybody wanted to see them get rescued.
0: Wow. Absolutely. It blows your mind away. But Dreama, we're looking so forward to having you in Summersville tonight. And again, you know, safe travels. And you can't wait to hear the stories this evening in Old Main.
1: Well, I can't wait to get there. I hope everybody comes to see me.
0: All right, Dreama. Hang tight. We'll say our goodbyes off the air. It's Dreama Denver, of course, appearing Old Main, 4 to 6 p.m. today. It's free. It's open to the public. It's at Old Main Arts and Heritage Center. So let's pack the house for an evening of great stories and entertainment from Dreama. And, of course, the wife of Bob Denver, a.k.a. Gilligan. Stick around. More great country is coming up.
2: Stick around.
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0: 95.73 WS Luke Bryan, she's country and she knows it. It's a walk up Wednesday. The weather beautiful outside. Ready to get in on some deals and steals. I've got the Mid-State and Northside crew with me this morning. Stevie, Sean, hello.
1: Good morning.
0: What's happening?
1: It's a little chill, cool out there, but I'll take really. It.
2: Supposed to get up into the 80s. It was 51 degrees this morning.
0: I'll take it. I love 51 degrees. You know, I'm all about it. What's happening, guys?
1: Oh, just another walk up Wednesday.
2: Walk it up.
1: Let's first talk about, don't forget trivia tonight at Maloney starting at 7. Grab your fans, test your knowledge, enjoy some friendly competition.
2: What's going to be the what's the knowledge bowl?
1: It might be music trivia.
2: Okay.
1: I believe that's what we talked about. And this Saturday, Jesse Lee Pritt will be live on the deck of Maloney's beginning at 6:30. Great local music. Food Truck Friday, Christy Hughes.
0: Plus, two shows this weekend in Summersville.
1: She's
0: going to be at Hellbender Hootenanny on Saturday from 4 to 6. The whole band.
1: Wow. The whole band. She's awesome. She's never heard her. Yeah, you got the Hellbender Hootenanny. We'll probably start seeing people coming into town tomorrow.
0: Yes.
1: And lots of motorcycles, so drive safely.
0: Watch out for them, please.
1: Yes. But Food Truck Friday. Summersville Showcase Vocal Talent Contest at Downtown Pavilion. Registration ends June 26th, the day of the event. Check-in begins at 4:30 with a start time of 6:30 p.m.
2: Hey, just because it may rain, there's still a lot of stuff going on. You can go hang out.
0: We got tents.
2: Go down. Hey, on the deck. Guess what? The deck is covered.
1: Covered.
2: I mean, yes. Come on down.
0: You guys still have the tent up out here in the parking lot, don't you?
2: The tent is,
0: you know, we can bring everybody over here.
1: Stevie will be in the back of the truck singing.
2: That's right, baby. Hope there's no lightning. I got electric guitar.
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2: Hey, this truck is a good-looking truck.
0: Okay.
2: This is one of those ones you got to see to believe.
1: And it's only $22,574. Deals are here. Inventory's here. Now we need a few.

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1: 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You might be doing one of those last-minute trips. 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
2: Sean, any closing comments?
0: Just, we need to sell some F-150s
1: and
0: F-250s down here at Mid-State Ford. Hey, we're going to make you some screaming deals. James is down there today.
2: Woo-hoo, James.
0: He really makes some screaming deals, so come on up if you want a screaming deal.
1: He makes me scream when he does some of those deals.
2: What about Big John?
0: Big John, we've really cut the prices because Big John might not know what's going on right now.
2: Okay, yeah. That's okay.
3: We're keeping it a secret.
2: That's all
0: so
2: right.
0: We're just going to sell some vehicles, and he'll say, oh, wait, they hit that number. So come on up, folks. We've got some smoking deals. And hey, just come and enjoy Summersville.
2: Absolutely.
0: If you're up here boating, hellbender, hootenanny, and anything, I mean, we've got a... The travelers that have been coming through, man, it has just been. I was at the restaurant last Friday, guys, and packed. I walked out on the deck. We had some awesome music, and I knew three tables out there of the 12 or 14 tables. I mean, we just have a lot of people visiting our little small town and going to the winery, going to the distillery, going to the state park, going to the New River Gorge Bridge, going whitewater rafting, going out on the lake, renting paddle boards and kayaks.
2: They're coming to our area.
0: The Little Bahamas. Yes,
2: exactly.
0: Yes. It's gorgeous here. And I mean, I ran into a guy last night I hadn't seen in 15, 16, 17 years. He said, man, I come up here every year. He used to work for me in Charleston. I come up here every year in camp. Love this place.
2: Awesome.
0: And
1: there's always something going on in the summertime.
2: Yes, there is.
1: Got a lot of stuff going on this weekend. Get out, support local.
0: Go music anywhere.
1: Yeah.
0: Friday, Saturday.
1: There's plenty of stuff going on.
2: Just stick your ear out the door and listen for some picking. That's all you got to do.
0: If it's Stevie, run.
1: Yeah.
2: Sean, Stevie, have a great one.
1: Voice. See ya.
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11: Here's the Metro News AccuWeather forecast. Today will be mostly sunny and pleasant with a high of 75. Tonight, expect partly cloudy skies with a low of 56. Tomorrow will feature a mix of clouds and sunshine, reaching a high of 82. Friday is looking rather cloudy with a chance of a few showers and a heavy thunderstorm with a high of 80. Saturday will be cloudy and humid with a chance of showers and a thunderstorm reaching a high of 74. Sunday will be mostly cloudy and humid with a high of 81. For Metro News, I'm meteorologist Joe Lundberg.
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0: 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Again, you don't have to be into motorcycles if you just like to have a good time. 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Bye-bye.
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Yes, it's Lake Country. I am back. Happy to be back. Short little vacation. I'll fill you in. Right now, it's John Morgan, Kid Myself, on Lake Country.

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3WS. This is Lake Country. Jenny Murray back in the 3WS Gilmart Studio, Northside Plaza, Summersville. 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

Like country through WS, actually, pretty much all of them are my favorite country songs. Don't I have the best job in the world? I mean, really. Listen to all your favorite songs and talk a little bit now and then and get to hang out with you. And tomorrow, you get to meet one of the stars of our team. Bill Wise is going to be at the GoMart Mount Nebo location Thursday, 2 to 4 o'clock. So whether you're a local, maybe just passing through town, or maybe you're here for the Hellbender Hoot Nanny, stop by, say hello, and be part of the fun. And you could win

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3WS, This Is Lake Country. I love that song, but I find it a little hard to believe. I mean, the name's printed right there on her marriage certificate. Come on, Carrie.

0: KWS. This is Lake Country. Hey, I don't know what your Wednesday afternoon plans are, but there's an opportunity for you to meet a really awesome lady. Her name is Dreema Denver. She was married to Bob Denver, who played Gilligan on Gilligan's Island. There's a book out, Island to Icon. Dreema Denver wrote it. I've read it. It's wonderful if you're a fan of the show. And even if you aren't, go meet this wonderful lady. She's going to be at the Old Main Arts and Heritage Center from 4 to 6 today. And she will have books available for you to purchase. And she'll also sign them. And she'll talk to you. She is awesome.
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7: WS Metro News Weather.
0: A mostly sunny Wednesday today. We'll see a high of 76. We should double check that. Overnight low 56. Partly cloudy tomorrow. High 81. Low 64. Some thunderstorms Friday. High 81. Low 65. And thunderstorms on Saturday, with a daytime high of 75 degrees.

3WS, this is Lake Country, excited about the Hellbender Hoot Nanny happening starting tomorrow, going for the next couple of days. Bill Wise will be at the Mount Nebo Go-Mart tomorrow. Swing by and see him from 2 to 4. You could win a $50 Go-Mart gas card.

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3WS. This is Lake Country Backstage Country. Special guest this week is Ella Langley. So you'll hear her stories and, of course, some of her great songs every weeknight tonight starting at 7 on

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0: 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This is Lake Country. When your day starts going, make sure you're here with Bill Wise. He'll get you up feeling pretty darn good with some great country music. He'll spring something out of the comedy vault for you. And of course, he's got sports and weather and news. It's everything you need. 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

73WS. Do you love going out to a show? Well, I love shows, and you can see a great one. This Saturday night, Old Main Arts and Heritage Center is presenting Dead Last at the Derby.

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6: Pretty nice day today. We'll see mostly sunny skies for our midweek. High today is 76. That's nice and comfortable. Tonight's low 56. Partly cloudy tomorrow. High of 81, low of 64. Some thunderstorms on Friday. High 81, low 65. And a few more thunderstorms on Saturday with a high.

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0: 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Ella Langley did it. She's got a number one country song, and it's Be Her. Will she hold on to that number one spot this week? Well, I don't know, but we can find out together. 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

country. Hey, you see news happening, text it to us. It's easy. 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That's news to 35651.

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9: Mostly sunny for us today. We'll see a high of 76. Tonight's low 56. Partly cloudy for you Thursday. High is 81 degrees. Overnight low 64. Some thunderstorms on Friday. We'll see a high of 81. Overnight low is 65. And some more thunderstorms heading our way on Saturday.

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Well, Hardy asked some of his friends to get together and do a song, and they showed up. 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

95.7 3WS. There's Lainey Wilson, who apparently is, she's trying out something new with her look. Normally wears a hat, but it's summertime, so Lainey's been wearing a bandana when she is home this summer. So much easier, right?

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3WS, this is Lake Country. Here's something we like to do. We like to get out and meet all of y'all. And Bill Wise is going to be doing that tomorrow. 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
6: Mostly sunny today. We'll see a high of 76. Tonight's low 56. On Thursday, just partly cloudy tomorrow. That's it. High of 81. Overnight low 64. Great day to start the hoot, Manny. On Friday, some thunderstorms in the area. High 81, low 65, and some more thunderstorms on Saturday with a high of 75.

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Well, I haven't seen the movie yet, but if I love the movie as much as I love this song, it's going to be a win-win. Here's Taylor Swift. It's I Knew It. I Knew You on Lake Country.

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3WS. This is Lake Country. There's Jason Aldean. By the way, you can see Jason perform at his own downtown Nashville bar if you go to CMA Fest.

0: 95.7 3WS, Mr. Morgan Wallen. You know, we're not actually hearing a lot about Morgan. I think he's laying low. I'm not sure why, but you know what? That's his business. You know, that's what I say. 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

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Yeah, sometimes good directions are a good thing, and sometimes bad directions are a good thing. 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

0: 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This is Lake Country Heights. Jenny Murray, big fan of shows, musicals, Broadway shows, musical movies. I just plays. I love them all. And we got a great one that's going to be in town this Saturday. Old Main Arts and Heritage Center. It's the Nicholas Performing Arts presenting Dead Last at the Derby. It's a great show. Showtime's at 7 o'clock. So if you want to go, go. Have some fun.
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5: Mostly sunny today. We'll see a high of 76. Tonight's low is 56. A partly cloudy Thursday, high 81. Overnight low 64. Some thunderstorms coming through Lake Country on Friday. High of 81, overnight low 65. And some thunderstorms on Saturday with a daytime high of 75.

WSS SLA Country. Thanks for hanging out with me today. Hope the rest of your Wednesday is fantastic. Mike will be here shortly. I'll be back with you tomorrow at 10. Here's Bailey Zimmerman with that Chevy Silverado.

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Working on another 10 songs in a row as we kick off the drive home thing. 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Mike, Vincent checking into the GoMart studios. 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

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Nicholas County, Slate Country 95.73 WS. It's Mike Benson inviting you to the kickoff tomorrow with a special cruise-in that starts tomorrow with the gates opening up at 4 o'clock. You don't want to miss the Wall of Death Thrill Show kicking off at 6. Our very own Bill Wise is going to be broadcasting live tomorrow afternoon kicking off at 5. And you don't want to miss the Night Fix Band either with all that great music throughout the nighttime. It's the kickoff for the Hellbender Hootenanny at the Summersville Lake Retreat and Lighthouse. It's tomorrow with the gates opening up at 4. We'd love to see you there with Lake Country 95.73 WM.

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Ella Langley and Morgan Wallen. 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

out tonight, comfortable, down to 51. For tomorrow to kick off the Hellbender, Hootenanny, clouds and sunshine, a great day with a high 81. And all the way into Friday, clouding up with a chance of showers, Friday's high 81.

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Mike Vincent, the drive home thing. Time to get to drinking. Here's Zach John King.

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And it all starts tomorrow, goes into Friday, Saturday, and Sunday as well. Four incredible days at the Somersville Lake Retreat and Lighthouse. Now, the gates are going to open up tomorrow at the Hellbender Hoo Nanny at 4 o'clock. Our very own Bill Wise is going to be broadcasting live starting at 5. Got the Wall of Death Thrill Show ready to kick off at 5 o'clock as well. There'll be tattooing from Next Gen Inc. 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Just some of the many great things you're going to find at the West Virginia Hellbender Hoo Nanny at the Somersville Lake Retreat and Lighthouse. 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

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And speaking of music and fun, the Isaiah Morgan Distillery brings on Food Truck Fridays with live music this upcoming Friday night. And it's all kicking off at 7 o'clock with the great music of Krista Hughes. And by the way, coming up July 10th is Scott Ryan. July 24th is Thomas Danley. August 7th, the Untrained Professionals. August 21st, Corey Hager. And then on September 4th, it's Jonah Carden. And it's all a part of Food Truck Fridays with live music at the Isaiah Morgan Distillery in Summersville. Another event proudly welcomed by 3WS.

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8: The Metro News Active weather forecast. Just a few clouds out tonight, going down to 51. A great day for the Hellbender Hootenanny kickoff. Tomorrow, clouds and sun with a high of 81. And all the way into Friday, becoming cloudy with a chance of some showers.

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Nicholas County's Lake Country 95.73 WS Mike Benson. All right, you got to check this one out. This song is hysterical. Brand new Riley Green. Think as you drunk. Turn it all the way up. 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

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It's Mike, Vincent, direct from the Go Mart Studios. 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

0: doing the drive at 5 in Nicholas County. 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And tomorrow, before you get to the Hootenanny, make sure you go to Go Mart, because Bill Wise is going to be broadcasting live at the Go Mart at Mount Nebo. Right before the kickoff to the Hootenanny, Bill is going to be broadcasting live from 2 until 4. He's going to be loaded up with four $50 gas cards. He'd love for you to win one. In fact, we all would love for you to win one of these things. So go for good times. Go for Go Mart, our live broadcast in Mount Nebo tomorrow from 2 until 4. We'd love to see you there with 3WX.
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Mike V, turn this up. Brand new Russell Dickerson. 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
1: Hey, if you're heading out to Summersville Lake, cruising into the Hellbender Hootenanny, or just pulling into the campground for a weekend getaway, make your first pit stop to Go Mart in Mount Nebo. 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

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Here comes Kid Myself. This is John Morgan. We were young.

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Mike V, the drive home thing with Hardy, Eric Church, Tim McGraw, and Morgan Wallen. This is MacArthur. My name

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And speaking of going for GoMart, go for GoMart indeed. Tomorrow afternoon, as Bill Wise is going to be broadcasting live at the Mount Nebo GoMart. 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As we go for good times, go for GoMart tomorrow afternoon with Bill Wise broadcasting live from 2 to 4 at 3 W.

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Mike Vincent putting the finishing touches on the drive home thing. 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

Wednesday night that went Elena Smith and Backstage Country from Nashville, Tennessee. 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Tonight at 7 o'clock, it's Backstage Country on 3W.

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You've got it on Nicholas County's Lake Country 95.73 WS. My name is Mike Vincent. Time to say ciao for now. Elena Smith is coming up next with special guest Ella Langley for Backstage Country. It's straight ahead at 3 WS.

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1: 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We're so happy to have her, Ella Langley.
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0: Ella Langley is your host this week on Backstage Country. I'm Elena, and Ella, you have had a whirlwind year. We talked about how intense it's been for you. Are you finding success in being able to, you know, be with yourself and make sure you enjoy all the stuff that's happening to you?
1: Yeah, and I think it's something that you have to learn along the way,
0: yeah,
1: too. It's not
0: hard.
1: Just something, this job is not something where you just get into it and act like, no one that has ever, ever, ever done this job got into it and was like, I know what I'm doing. Hell no.
0: Right.
1: Not one person would say that.
2: That right
1: they
2: there.
1: Know what they're doing.
2: Mm-hmm.
1: And so it's really just kind of about learning along the way and what works for you. And everyone's so different.
0: Yeah.
1: And the way that, I mean, what your social battery is different from mine and different from yours and different from yours. And mm-hmm. everyone's different that way.
0: Yeah.
1: And so kind of what works for you and trial and error, really. That's been my whole career.
2: What are your tells for when your social battery is at zero?
1: I start staring off into the distance.
2: Just disassociating.
1: I start, yeah.
2: I do the same thing.
1: I'm like, I have no more words, and I start being extra weird. I'm already really weird, so the extra is a lot. I think I just get really quiet.
2: I do the same thing.
1: Which is weird for me. But people are like, well, why haven't you not shut the f*** up this whole hour? What's creeping me out?
2: You know? That's how you know.
1: Yeah, my vocal coach and my team, they're like, can you please shut up? You know, I'm like, aha, I'm trying my very best.
3: 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There's a whole lot more coming up with Ella Langley.
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3: Here's the Metro News AccuWeather forecast. Tonight will bring partly cloudy skies with a low of 56. Expect a mix of clouds and sun tomorrow with a high of 81. Tomorrow night, there is a chance of a thunderstorm in some areas during the evening. Otherwise, skies will be partly cloudy with a low of 63. Moving into Friday, it'll be mostly cloudy with occasional showers and the possibility of a heavy thunderstorm reaching a high of 80. Saturday will remain cloudy and humid with a chance of a few showers and a thunderstorm with a high of 74. For Metro News, I'm meteorologist Jason Caterina.

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0: Right here on Backstage Country.
2: Seeing how you have become, like, on this next level, I mean, this time last year compared to, you know, today, I know we've talked a lot about how that goes through a lot of changes and mentally that can be difficult and stuff too, but because you're such a different person now, do you find ever that Ella Langley is kind of maybe a character a little bit at the same time as just you? You feel
1: I'm this way all the time. I've actually been this way my whole life. It's kind of annoying how consistent I am as a human being. Like, it really is annoying some days.
2: Yeah.
1: What is wrong? But I don't know. I just can't be another way.
2: Yeah.
1: That's why when I come do interviews or I'm on stage or whatever, I don't feel like this pressure to go put on a facade or act a certain way, because it's just who I am. It's literally who I am. And so many fans, when they meet me, they're like, wait, exactly. Kind of the same as I thought you were. I'm like, yep. That's because I am. Like, it's not a facade. You know, this is not AI.
2: So anybody that knew you back when you were a kid, this is the same Ella today.
1: Everyone that knows me, they're like, yep, she still loses everything. It's very chaotic. So many things consistent about.
2: Well, I love consistency, so, you know, honestly, it's great, but you are showing a lot of consistency also through your career, and I'm just so happy to see all the success you're happening.
3: 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More Backstage Country is next with Ella Langley.
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3: 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We're going to light this thing up. 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